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3: A clear night tonight, down to 10. It'll be sunny on Sunday, a high of 29. Sun and cloud on Monday, 30% chance of showers with a high again of 29.
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8: A clear night tonight, down to 10. It'll be sunny on Sunday, a high of 29. Sun and cloud on Monday, 30% chance of showers with a high again of 29.
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7: A clear night tonight, down to 10. It'll be sunny on Sunday, a high of 29. Sun and cloud on Monday, 30% chance of showers with a high again of 29.
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2: A clear night tonight, down to 10. It'll be sunny on Sunday, a high of 29. Sun and cloud on Monday, 30% chance of showers with a high again of 29.
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3: A clear night tonight, down to 10. It'll be sunny on Sunday, a high of 29. Sun and cloud on Monday, 30% chance of showers with a high again of 29.
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3: A clear night tonight, down to 10. It'll be sunny on Sunday, a high of 29. Sun and cloud on Monday, 30% chance of showers with a high again of 29.
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8: A clear night tonight, down to 10. It'll be sunny on Sunday, a high of 29. Sun and cloud on Monday, 30% chance of showers with a high again of 29.
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6: A clear night tonight, down to 10. It'll be sunny on Sunday, a high of 29. Sun and cloud on Monday, 30% chance of showers with a high again of 29.
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4: It'll be sunny today, getting up to 28, a humidex 31. Partly cloudy tonight, slight chance of showers, maybe a thunderstorm, down to 17. Sun and cloud on Monday with a high of 31.
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1: 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Lazy with a 90% chance of just chilling. 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
5: It'll be sunny today, getting up to 28, a humidex 31. Partly cloudy tonight, slight chance of showers, maybe a thunderstorm, down to 17. Sun and cloud on Monday with a high of 31.
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6: It'll be sunny today, getting up to 28, a humidex 31. Partly cloudy tonight, slight chance of showers, maybe a thunderstorm, down to 17. Sun and cloud on Monday with a high of 31.
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3: It'll be sunny today, getting up to 28, a humidex 31. Partly cloudy tonight, slight chance of showers, maybe a thunderstorm, down to 17. Sun and cloud on Monday with a high of 31.
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0: There's No Getting Over Me was written by Walt Aldridge and Tommy Brassfield and recorded by Ronnie Millsap. But Ronnie was not the original choice. Walt and Tommy began their songwriting careers at the Fame Studio in Muscle Shoals, Alabama. Both men were session musicians. And while Walt doubled as an audio engineer, the two men built a friendship in that studio. During breaks between recordings, both men would work on their song in secret before deciding to take what they had to Mac Davis. Mac and his producer Rick Hall were working on Davis's new record when Tommy and Walt showed them what they had, and Mac didn't feel like it was for him, and he was no help in offering advice as he was too focused on the songs he'd already chosen for his upcoming album. So the two men, Walt and Tommy, recorded a demo, shipped it around town, and Ronnie Millsap signed on. In fact, Ronnie was so keen on There's No Getting Over Me that he delayed his album's release so that he could record one more song. And that one more song would top the charts. Up next on Your Legendary Breakfast is the man who almost recorded the song, Mac Davis, when we return.
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8: It'll be sunny today, getting up to 28, a humidex 31. Partly cloudy tonight, slight chance of showers, maybe a thunderstorm, down to 17. Sun and cloud on Monday with a high of 31.
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0: Imagine being so proud of something, you take it with you everywhere you go. That is how Waylon Jennings felt being a part of the show, The Dukes of Hazzard. He wrote that theme song. You see his guitar playing in the introduction of every episode. In fact, he narrated every episode. But how did he get the time to do that last part? The man was always touring. When did he have time to get to a microphone? Anytime he would be sent a new script to record, he would either take his microphone out on the tour bus or take advantage of interviews. If he was performing in a city, he would often talk to the radio host in exchange for allowing him to record his lines on their equipment. Eventually, Waylon himself would appear on an episode of The Dukes of Hazzard, episode 2 of the final season. He would be on the show alongside a man who would one day record a number one country song. That man was John Schneider, who played Bo Duke. And his song is After the Break.
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6: 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Beautiful morning this morning, watching the steam come off the lake as the sun came up. It's fantastic. Hope you get out and enjoy Lake Nipissing, Trout Lake. Light winds becoming southwest 10 knots this afternoon, southwest 10 knots tonight and Monday. Waves half a meter or less, water temperature 24 degrees. There is the risk of a thunderstorm tonight and Monday morning, and you might see some smoke in the area from the fires in Quebec. We're on the beautiful Beneteau from Bayport, headed over to Y Heritage Marina for Women at the Helm this morning. Remember, water on the water, beer on the pier. 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

0: There was a lot riding on this one performance of Lead Me On. Conway Twitty and Loretta Lynn recorded the song back in 1970. In 1971, they would release the song alongside a big announcement. United Talent was a booking agency owned by the two artists, and this seemed like a good time to let the industry know they existed. But they needed people to talk about the new song and the new company. So Loretta hatched a plan. She would wear this special dress during a performance slash announcement, and when it was her time to step up to the microphone, she grabbed part of her top, and it made this big ripping sound. Conway nearly passed out, thinking he had somehow ripped her dress. But what Loretta did was add Velcro to her outfit. The stunt made headlines. People were talking about the song and the company. It was a success. United Talent was thriving, and Lead Me On became a number one hit. Lynn and Twitty would remain good friends for the rest of their lives. And our next song, well, they will always be family. The Gatlin Brothers are coming up.
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7: It'll be sunny today, getting up to 28 at Humidex 31. Partly cloudy tonight, slight chance of showers, maybe a thunderstorm, down to 17. Sun and cloud on Monday with a high of 31.
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Ride me back and tell me why it ended. Send a letter that I can show my heart. I'll be somewhere between I love you

0: I've told the story before on this show about how George was so inebriated, producer Billy Sherrill wasn't sure the song could be finished. Then Tammy Wynette came in to watch, and something clicked for Jones, something that pushed him to sing that song perfectly. After this session wrapped, Billy got to work. See, they only had a guitar and a voice when they recorded that day, but after hearing the performance, Billy knew the song needed more. So he hired Charlie McCoy to play some harmonica, Pete Drake was brought in for some steel guitar, and Millie Kirkham provided the background vocals. Billy only had one more idea for the song. He wanted George to record some of the words in his speaking voice. This part took a month. George had to be sober enough to do it so he wasn't slurring all his words, but eventually, Billy got what he needed, and all this hard work created one of the most important songs in the history of country music. And speaking of songs that were made in post-production, we're going to have Ann Murray in less than 3 minutes.
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9: It'll be sunny today, getting up to 28, a humidex 31. Partly cloudy tonight, slight chance of showers, maybe a thunderstorm, down to 17. Sun and cloud on Monday with a high of 31.
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0: Sometimes being so hands-off can really bite you in the end. After signing with Elektra Records, Howard and David Bellamy weren't sure about working with a young producer. So they asked the man in charge, Jimmy Bowen, if they could instead record their next song, for all the wrong reasons, at their home. Jimmy agreed, saying that he would be stopping by to see how it was all going. Bowen would arrive to see the musicians setting up. The equipment was working fine, so he decided to leave, play some golf. After he left, everyone piled into this semi-truck to get the song done. When the recording was shipped to Jimmy, he found it to be a, quote, wall of sound. It took a lot of time and work to edit the individual parts to make the song sound good. But at the end of it all, Jimmy felt proud. Not only that, but Bowen became the go-to man for this new wave of digital recording equipment. This experience also inspired the Bellamy brothers to build an actual studio on their property. No more recording in a truck. Even though, inexplicably, it worked so well for Emmylou Harris. You need proof? We'll be right back.
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0: A Canadian icon from London, Ontario. That was Tommy Hunter and Charlie's Side. For those unfamiliar, this man gained notoriety with The Tommy Hunter Show, a CBC program that ran from 1960 to 1987. After the show ended, Tommy would take his music and stories on the road, performing all over Canada until 2012, when he decided to hang it up for good. Tommy passed away with his family beside him and a whole country remembering him. He was a member of the Order of Canada, received a GMA, Canada Lifetime Achievement Award, won many Junos, and has a street named after him in his hometown. Hunter also had this incredible ear for talent. There are many huge names that got their start performing on his show. You had Yvonne Murray, Garth Brooks, Shania Twain. All of them appeared before people really knew who they were. There was also another duet who got their start with Tommy Hunter, and we're going to hear one of their songs after I wish you a wonderful rest of your day. Thank you for your support of The Legendary Breakfast. This is Drew, signing off.
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8: It'll be sunny today, getting up to 28, a humidex 31. Partly cloudy tonight, slight chance of showers, maybe a thunderstorm, down to 17. Sun and cloud on Monday with a high of 31.
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6: It'll be sunny today, getting up to 28, a humidex 31. Partly cloudy tonight, slight chance of showers, maybe a thunderstorm, down to 17. Sun and cloud on Monday with a high of 31.
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5: It'll be sunny today, getting up to 28, a humidex 31. Partly cloudy tonight, slight chance of showers, maybe a thunderstorm, down to 17. Sun and cloud on Monday with a high of 31.
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5: It'll be sunny today, getting up to 28, a humidex 31. Partly cloudy tonight, slight chance of showers, maybe a thunderstorm, down to 17. Sun and cloud on Monday with a high of 31.
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3: It'll be sunny today, getting up to 28, a humidex 31. Partly cloudy tonight, slight chance of showers, maybe a thunderstorm, down to 17. Sun and cloud on Monday with a high of 31.
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was white, was 18 feet from the bow to the stern light. Second hand from a dealer in Atlanta, I rode up with Daddy when he went there to get

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1: Good afternoon. I'm John Crawford. No arrest yet in a mass shooting last night during a Toronto street festival, one attended by an estimated 13,000 people. Two men are dead, four other people with serious injuries, after investigators say that at least two people exchanged gunfire while moving through the crowd at the Salsa Street Festival on St. Clair West near Arlington Avenue. It's not clear how many suspects police may be looking for, but they have recovered a couple of firearms. Witnesses told City News that they heard multiple gunshots, followed by screams from crowds of people running for cover. Prime Minister Mark Carney says he is horrified by the shooting. Premier Doug Ford says he's devastated at what he calls senseless violence. Toronto Mayor Olivia Chow deeply disturbed, and she says she is angry. Wildfires have rapidly expanded across Quebec over the past couple of weeks, and some of the evidence can be found in southern Ontario this weekend. Smoke from the fires leading to yellow air quality warnings from Bracebridge to Halliburton and Bancroft, as well as Ottawa, Kempville, and Prescott, those among communities affected by poor air quality and reduced visibility at times. Smoke may persist for some areas during the day. As for the Quebec fires, they have surged from 9,300 hectares at the end of June to more than 530,000 hectares as of Saturday. Ford and Unifor have struck a new three-year labor deal. The agreement, covering roughly 5,000 workers at five plants in southern Ontario and one in Alberta, details being withheld pending ratification. Once that happens, negotiations begin with GM and Stellantis. U.S. Republican Senator and close Trump ally Lindsey Graham has died at the age of 71 after a brief and sudden illness. The South Carolina politician had just returned home from Ukraine, where he met Friday with President Volodymyr Zelensky. There were no known health concerns ahead of his trip. Donald Trump has not exactly been focusing on the U.S. economy in recent months, what with the Epstein files and that U.S. war on Iran. However, the president would like Americans to think he is doing something about inflation, and so he is, according to him. Trump taking credit for recent price cuts at U.S. Walmart stores. However, the retailer has made no mention about Trump being involved in his decision. In sports, FIFA World Cup semifinal matchups are now set. It'll be France playing Spain 3 p.m. Tuesday, and at 3 p.m. Wednesday, it's England and Argentina. Saturday, England got by Norway 2-1, Argentina over Switzerland 3-1. Baseball, the Padres beat the Blue Jays 8-7, tie France with a go-ahead solo homer in the sixth. CFL, the Alouettes beat the Stampeders 37-30. Montreal quarterback Davis Alexander topping 300 passing yards for a fifth straight game to start the season.
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1: It'll be sunny today, getting up to 28, a humidex 31. Partly cloudy tonight, slight chance of showers, maybe a thunderstorm, down to 17. Sun and cloud on Monday with a high of 31.
0: From coast to coast, this is the show that brings the country together, one song at a time. It's time to count down the 30 biggest songs of the week. 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
2: Well, hello and welcome back to the Cross Canada Country Countdown. I'm your host, Kate Ryan. We are back to doing our regular countdown where we highlight the top 30 country songs that are charting all across Canada this week. For the past several weeks, Ella Langley's Be Her has been holding the number one position.
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2: 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Let's get started.
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2: In country music, there's kind of an unwritten rule: when a tour wraps up, the headliner gives the opening act a thank you gift. Now, most artists go with something thoughtful. Tim McGraw went a different route. Russell Dickerson recently revealed that back at the end of a 2022 tour with Tim McGraw, Tim walked up to the bus, reached into his back pocket of his jeans, and pulled out a stack of bills. And he said, "There you go, buddy. What a great tour." And then he handed Russell Dickerson $20,000 cash. Starting us off this week on The Countdown, this is song number 30 from Russell Dickerson, Worth Your Wild, and it's his chart debut.

0: with his chart debut at number 30 this week. That was Worth Your Wild from Russell Dickerson.
1: Number 29.
0: It's kind of been a hot summer for everyone all the way around. But summer in Alabama has been sweltering this year. Zach Top has had enough. His solution? He had one of his crew members dump a full bucket of ice cold water straight over his head and down his back. Right there on the spot. No warning, no hesitation. Did it work? You be the judge.
2: God, that is cold! God, I just dried out too.
0: You want a big hug? Here with song number 29, down three spots this week. This is Zach Top, South of Sanity.
3: Blame.

0: was Corey Kent, with a little help from Cole Wetzel, dropping 5 spots to number 28 this week with Rocky Mountain Low.
1: Number 27.
0: Lainey Wilson makes her chart debut this week with her latest single, Phone Keys Wallet. Now, this track features John Mayer, and Lainey says the song's message is actually quite simple.
2: Phone Keys Wallet is about finding somebody who loves you for every messy, imperfect, chaotic version of yourself.
0: Making its chart debut this week. This is song number 27 from Lainey Wilson with help from John Mayer and Phone Keys Wallet.

0: Valley moves up one spot this week to number 26 with Fools. Well, the first batch of performers for the CCMAs has been announced, and it's starting to read like a who's who of Canadian country music. One of those performers is coming up when we return with song number 25 on the Cross Canada Country Countdown.
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0: Thunderstorm down to 17. Sun and cloud on Monday with a high of 31.
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3: So Tennille Arts just posted three words that pretty much says it all. I'm coming home. The Weyburn, Saskatchewan girl has been confirmed as a performer at the 2026 CCMA Awards that will be live on CTV from the Sask Tel Center in Saskatoon on September 19th. For a Saskatchewan kid performing at the CCMAs in her home province, well, you know what? It doesn't get much bigger than that. Here was song number 25, down one spot this week. This is Tennille Arts with Don't Ruin Flowers.
4: Wow.

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0: Kenny Chesney has built an entire career around sun, sand, and salt water. And if you've ever wondered whether that's just a carefully crafted image, the answer is actually no. Kenny grew up going to the beach, and in those experiences, he shaped everything about who he is and the music he makes. Here's Kenny telling us about those early trips to the coast.
2: So when we had a chance to go on vacation, we went to Myrtle Beach, or we went to Daytona Beach, or we went to a place called the Redneck Riviera, which was, you know, down in Destin, Fort Walton, Pensacola, Panama City. And that's me. That's how I grew up.
0: Rising up four spots this week to number 24. This is Kenny Chesney with Carry On.
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0: My song number 24 on the countdown this week, that's Kenny Chesney and Carry On. Coming up, Tennille Towns makes her chart debut with her latest single. And she gets some help, though, from another country music superstar. Although you may not realize it, as he doesn't even sing one note in the song. We will have that story coming up when we return to the Cross Canada Country Countdown. Don't move.
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2: 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If you're getting out on the waters locally, Lake Nipissing, we're looking at southwest winds, 10 knots, going southwest and remaining that way tonight and tomorrow. Waves half a meter or less, water temperature 24 degrees. There's the risk of thunderstorms tonight and Monday morning. Trent Severn Waterway open 9 till 6:30 p.m. We're out in the beautiful Beneteau from Bayport doing Women at the Helm today. That's down at Y Heritage Marina. Have a great and safe day, everyone. 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
5: Tennille Towns says she wrote her latest single as a mission statement to her own heart. A reminder to slow down and notice the joy that's already around you. The Grand Prairie Alberta girl had such a clear vision for the song's spirit that she reached out to Keith Urban to play guitar on it. And he said yes, and his fingerprint is all over it. It's a feel-good, windows-down summer song with one of country music's greatest guitar players along for the ride. Here with song number 23, making its chart debut, this is Tennille Towns, Sunshine's Free.

0: So that was our Now song from Tennille Towns. Let's go back in Tennille's career.
1: That's how we know them now, but it's not how they started. This is Now and Then.
0: Tennille Towns wrote Somebody's Daughter after a drive with her mom where they passed a young homeless girl on a street corner holding a cardboard sign. That moment started an epic conversation. Who is she? Where did she come from? Whose daughter is she? And that question became one of the most powerful songs in Canadian country music history. It hit number one in Canada, went platinum here and gold in the U.S., and swept the 2019 CCMA Awards Single, Song, and Video of the Year. Plus, Female Artist of the Year for Tennille Towns. Here with our then song from Tennille, this is Somebody's Daughter.

0: falling 14 spots to number 22 on the countdown this weekend. That was Cody Johnson with The Fall.
1: Number 21.
0: Sometimes in life, things just happen, whether it's happenstance or serendipity. Take Carter Faith. Carter grew up in North Carolina and stumbled into her grandfather's old country cassette tapes. It was there she fell in love with a genre she had no idea would become her life. Carter moved to Nashville and spent 2 years writing and crafting songs and created an entire fictional world in her head called Cherry Valley, her own Alice in Wonderland, where all of her most emotional songs could live. Her debut album by the same name became the first debut record nominated for ACM Album of the Year in a decade. A deluxe version called Cherry Valley Forever drops July 24th, and it features 5 brand new songs. Here holding steady at number 21, this is Carter Faith.

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4: It'll be sunny today, getting up to 28, a humidex 31. Partly cloudy tonight, slight chance of showers, maybe a thunderstorm, down to 17. Sun and cloud on Monday with a high of 31.
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6: So before we jump back into the countdown, how about I just hit the rewind button right here? Just a second.
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6: One of the most emotional moments at the Grand Ole Opry this year happened just a few days ago. Rhett Atkins, the man who wrote 36 number one hits for artists like Luke Bryan, Blake Shelton, Thomas Rhett, and John Party, was wrapping up his set when Party walked on stage with a surprise. He invited Atkins to become the newest member of the Grand Ole Opry.
7: You've always been family to me, but I'm here to invite you to be a part of a different.
6: It's been 30 years in the making, and now he's a member of the Opry. This is our throwback track. Rhett Atkins, That Ain't My Truck.

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1: Welcome back to the Cross Canada Country Countdown. Thanks for joining us today. I'm your host, Kate Ryan.
0: Number 20.
1: Jordan Davis recently played in Windsor, Ontario, just a couple of weeks ago. And the trip back across the border was a little more exciting than anyone anticipated. Border Patrol pulled him off his tour bus, sat him down, and asked him point blank, "Are you in some trouble in Indiana?" Turns out there's another Jordan Davis in Indiana who is very much in trouble. After a few minutes of serious questioning, though, one of the agents finally looked up and said, "Are you the country singer?" And Davis replied, "Yes." And his words getting back on the bus to his crew, "I almost got locked up, cuz." Here was song number 20. Down six spots this week, this is Jordan Davis and Turn This Truck Around.

0: sliding 8 spots to number 19 this week. That was Tucker Wetmore with Brunette.
1: Number 18.
0: Sometimes when something is that good, it can come together rather quickly. And Taylor Swift's latest single came together in one day. Like, literally. Taylor goes on to explain.
2: At 11 a.m., went to go see Toy Story 5. Got so inspired. Got the songwriter zoomies. Went home. Wrote the end credit song for Toy Story 5. We have now produced it, and I'm doing vocals. It's 6:57 p.m. In 2 hours, Bob Iger and Tom from Pixar are coming to hear it. We have not recorded it yet. And I think this is one of the most fun days of my life.
0: With her chart debut on our countdown this week, this is Taylor Swift. I knew it. I knew you.

0: rising up three spots to number 17. That was Morgan Wallen, Don't We?
1: Number 16.
0: It seems like Bailey Zimmerman is hungry for more than just a hit record. Bailey Zimmerman just landed himself a brand new deal, and it's a perfect fit. He's actually the new ambassador for Sonic Drive-Thru, and he says getting that call was surreal. In his words, "I'm from a trailer in the middle of nowhere." Are you serious? He's only asked for Sonic executives the same unlimited free food card Walker Hayes got from Applebee's, which seems only fair, because after all, it's Bailey Zimmerman. Here with song number 16. Up six spots, this is Bailey Zimmerman with Chevy Silverado. Wow.

0: song number 16 this week. That was Bailey Zimmerman and Chevy Silverado. Sully Burrows is hitting the road this summer, and he's keeping it all in Canada. Coming up, he plays Country Thunder Saskatchewan in Craven on July 12th, then Bala, Ontario, July 26th, Big Valley Jamboree in Camrose on July 31st, Nest Fest in Kelowna on August 2nd, Rock the Lot in Dresden, Ontario on August 15th, and then he's going to wrap things up in Hastings, Ontario on August 22nd. That is a full Canadian summer for one of Canada's most exciting up-and-coming voices. For full tour details, just visit sullyburrows.com. Coming up, we will have song number 15 from none other than Sully Burrows when the Cross Canada Country Countdown returns.
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6: It'll be sunny today, getting up to 28 at Humidex 31. Partly cloudy tonight, slight chance of showers, maybe a thunderstorm, down to 17. Sun and cloud on Monday with a high of 31.
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0: Sully Burroughs rises up two positions in the countdown this week to song number 15, Put It On Me.
1: Number 14.
0: Hailing from Burlington, Ontario, Josh Ross recently earned his first number one on the U.S. country airplay chart with his song, Hate How You Look. It was a moment that he's dreamt about.
2: A goal I've had for such a long time, so many artists that I've admired at the top of the chart, and to finally be there, have my first one, super special, changing my life. So very grateful, all the fans, everybody, Billboard, and Baxton's pumped up, and we're ready for the show tonight. But thank you guys so much, and God bless.
0: Dropping down 10 spots on our countdown to song number 14 this week, this is Josh Ross, Scared of Getting Sober.

0: too.
1: Song number 14 from Josh Ross this week, Scared of Getting Sober.
2: Let's take a break from Countdown the Top 30 and check out one on the rise. Here's one to watch.
1: Lend your ears to this one, because this is shaping up to be the song of the summer. Stella Lefty is a 23-year-old singer-songwriter from the suburbs of Chicago. She wrote Boston almost by accident during a Nashville trip, improvising a melody at the piano that she originally thought was just going to be a social media post. But when it started getting attention, she decided she needed to finish it, and she did. It's now top 5 on the Billboard Hot Country Songs chart and top 20 on the all-genre Hot 100. Oh, and the song is about her boyfriend, country singer Vincent Mason. Here's our one to watch. This is Stella Lefty with Boston. Oh,

0: That was our one to watch from Stella Lefty, Boston. Owen Riegling is heading out on tour this summer, and if you're planning on heading to one of his shows, he'll give you an idea of what to expect. Owen has the number 13th song when we return to the Cross Canada Country Countdown.
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0: Owen Riegling is out on tour, and if you're planning on checking out one of his shows, he gives you an idea of what to expect.
11: I think it's just a journey, just like the album. It's going to be a lot of stories, a lot of music that is about my life and the experiences that I've had. There's going to be some rock and roll. There's going to be some ballads and covers and everything in between. So it'll just be a party, mainly.
0: Up six spots this week to number 13. This is Owen Riegling with Love, Hate, Love.

0: Taylor Joe Miller rises up 3 spots this week with his song Under the Influence.
1: Number 11.
0: Dean Brody's landmark 10th album, Side A, is now officially out. And one track on the album called Death of Me is already garnering a lot of attention for pushing Dean in a new direction. Here's a little clip.
2: Whoa.

Dean has also been confirmed as a performer at the CCMA Awards in Saskatoon this September. And this fall, he brings the Hometown Heroes Tour with the Reclaws to cities all across Canada. It's a big summer for Dean Brody, and it's just getting started. Up two spots this week to song number 11. This is Dean Brody, A Man Without a Woman.

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5: It'll be sunny today, getting up to 28, a humidex 31. Partly cloudy tonight, slight chance of showers, maybe a thunderstorm, down to 17. Sun and cloud on Monday with a high of 31.
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8: Hey guys, Justin Fancy here from Conception Bay South, Newfoundland and Labrador. I grew up here, and I've got a keg. My latest single is a song that came together with my bass player, actually, in my band. His name is Jacob Earl, and he pitched this to me a few years ago now, and I fell down on this one for a while, and he pitched the idea. He might have a six pack, but I've got a keg. It's kind of got a funny theme to it, and I hope y'all enjoy this song. Jacob and I got together and wrote this one, like I said, a few years ago, and we're happy to have it out to the world. Hope you enjoy.
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1: 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At least in George Burge's case. 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He sang along every word, full volume. With song number 10 on our countdown this week, up 6 spots, this is George Burge, with help from Luke Bryan, Ride, Ride, Ride.

0: Riley Green dropped 6 spots this week to song number 9 with Change My Mind.
1: Number 8.
0: Megan Maroney has never been the kind of artist who plays it safe with her songwriting. And her latest album is proof of that. It covers just about every emotion you can think of. The highs in life, the lows in life, the messy middle in between. But if there's one theme that runs through the whole thing, it's growth and learning to be okay.
2: The album is very dreamy. It's very confident. There's a lot of my personality in there. So there's some humor, sarcasm, all of the things that like really make up my personality. There's obviously honesty and heartbreak, but there's growth because it's never the end of the world, except for Wedding Dress, which I technically wrote during the Lucky Am I Okay era. So that's why it fits in the devastating category. But the other breakup songs and sad songs like Waiting on the Rain, the growth is that like even when I've experienced these heartbreaks, I always knew that I was going to be okay.
0: Down 3 spots this week to song number 8. Here is Megan Maroney with Beautiful Things.

0: Morgan Griffiths takes the 7th spot on our countdown this week, up 3 spots with his song, Just Being Me.
1: Number 6.
0: Jason Aldean and his wife, Brittany, have been married 11 years. And they recently sat down for a very candid fan Q&A that got pretty personal. When asked about the prenup, Brittany said it was actually her idea. In her words, "You have to protect yourself. That's not why I'm with you." So on keeping their marriage strong, despite busy schedules, they're homebodies at heart. And their ideal night is pajamas, the History Channel, and drinks at home. Here with song number 6 of 12 spots this week, this is Jason Aldean and Don't Tell on Me.

0: That was Jason Aldean. Song number 6 on our countdown this week with Don't Tell on Me. So at the top of the countdown, I told you that we actually have a new number 1. We're getting close. For you to find out who it is, you're going to have to stay with me just a little bit longer. When we return, we will have song number 5 on the Cross Canada Country Countdown. Don't move.
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7: It'll be sunny today, getting up to 28, a Humidex 31. Partly cloudy tonight, slight chance of showers, maybe a thunderstorm, down to 17. Sun and cloud on Monday with a high of 31.
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I'm Ella on the spot. She answered from backstage at an Eric Church concert she was about to open and walked Thomas Rhett's grandmother through the lyrics line by line. Down three spots in at song number 4 this week. This is Ella Langley. Be her.

0: And that was Ella Langley this week with song number 4, Be Her.
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0: Kane Brown just played some of the biggest stages in the country. Like, we're talking sold out arenas, the ACM Awards, you name it. But nothing could have prepared him for a drive-through safari adventure with the family. So Kane is feeding ostriches out the window, and everything is all good and all fine. And then one decides it wants to come inside the vehicle.
2: Hey! Okay, go! Ah!
3: 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I got no more! Leave me alone!
0: So there it is, Kane Brown, the man with the smooth voice and the cool demeanor, screams like he's never been more terrified in his life. Up 3 spots to our 3rd song on the countdown. This is Kane Brown and Woman.
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0: Kane Brown delivers song number 3 on our countdown this week with Woman. And when we return, we will find out who has stolen spot number 1 from Ella Langley. We'll have that when we return to the Cross Canada Country Countdown.
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6: Hi, and welcome back to the Countdown. We have reached the final two positions. And I know you're curious. You want to know who has taken the number one spot from Ella Langley. But before we get to this week's chart toppers, how about we go back in time and let's find out who was topping the country charts a year ago at this time.
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6: Shaboozy, whose real name is Collins Shaboozy, grew up in Woodbridge, Virginia, son of Nigerian immigrants. His dad was a farmer in Nigeria who loved country music and dressed like a cowboy. And that kind of stuck with Shaboozy. After years of grinding with no traction, a member of Beyoncé's team heard his song, a bar song, Tipsy, and put him on Cowboy Carter, and everything changed for Shaboozy overnight. 1 year later, he's got a brand new concept album dropping July 31st and a world tour on the way. Here with last year's leader, this is Shaboozy and Good News. Man.

0: That was our leader from a year ago, Shaboozy. Good news.
1: Number two.
0: A lot of country stars have been crossing over into acting lately, like Lainey Wilson, Riley Green, and there's lots of others. When someone asked Luke Combs if he'd ever consider it, he was pretty straightforward. He says, I just don't know if I'd be very good at it. And even if he wanted to, he doesn't have the time. Between raising his two boys and selling out stadiums around the world, his schedule is full. In his words, it's hard to have time to do anything but raise the boys and do these shows. Up seven spots to song number two. This is Luke Combs and B.

0: So taking hold of position number two on the countdown this week, that was Luke Combs and Be By You.
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0: Recently, while doing her show in Oklahoma City, Ella Langley stopped her show and got very real with the crowd. She opened up about a dark period in 2025 when she canceled shows to focus on her mental health. And she admitted things got so bad, she didn't think she wanted to be here anymore. What pulled her through, though, was her faith. She said she's read her Bible almost every single day for the past year, and that leaning on God instead of unhealthy coping mechanisms changed everything for her. And her words to anyone who's struggling, give 1% better than the day before. You're going to get through it, and you're going to be back to loving life again. I promise. Here with song number one, this is Ella Langley and Morgan Wallen with I Can't Love You Anymore.

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4: It'll be sunny today, getting up to 28, a humidex 31. Partly cloudy tonight, slight chance of showers, maybe a thunderstorm, down to 17. Sun and cloud on Monday with a high of 31.
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0: Well, hey there, Ricky Tyler in today. Thank you so much for joining me. I hope you had an amazing week and that you're enjoying your weekend so far. Coming up on the show today, I'm going to nerd out, but like just a little bit. Also, we'll talk about some Canadian connections to this year's Emmy nominees, and we've got to discuss the Stanley Cup controversy. All that and more, stick around.
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5: It'll be sunny today, getting up to 28, a humidex 31. Partly cloudy tonight, slight chance of showers, maybe a thunderstorm, down to 17. Sun and cloud on Monday with a high of 31.
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0: Hey there, I'm Ricky Tyler. Thank you so much for tuning in today. And the 2026 Primetime Emmy nominations were announced just a few days ago. Last year's drama series champion, The Pitt, is leading all nominees with a total of 25, followed by the final season of Hacks on the comedy side with 24. That's a record for nominations in a single season for a comedy. Very happy for The Pitt. That is my favorite show on TV right now. I was never really big into medical dramas, but I'm glad I started watching this one because it is phenomenal. If you have not seen it, highly recommend you can catch the first two seasons on Crave. Hacks, as much as I love Jean Smart, I couldn't really get into that show for some reason. It could have been bad timing for me, maybe. I don't know. I'll give it another shot. I'm willing. Law & Order SVU star Mariska Hargitay is going to host the 78th Emmy Awards. Kind of a different choice by NBC. I mean, they typically go with stand-up comics and late-night hosts, comedic actors. Hargitay is the first woman to host the Emmys since 2011 when Jane Lynch hosted. The ceremony is set for Monday, September 14th. It'll air live on NBC.
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0: Hey there, I'm Ricky Tyler. Thank you so much for hanging out with me. Well, I've talked about bee bricks several times on this program. They've been used successfully in other countries to help save bee populations. And now the bricks are coming to Canada. There's a new pilot project in Montreal testing this innovative way to help declining bee populations by turning building materials into habitat. These bricks are being tested as an alternative nesting place for local bees that could help support an entire ecosystem. Other countries have been using these bee bricks, which look like regular bricks, but they have holes in them to give the bees a place to call home. Solitary bees are native to Quebec. They don't live in colonies, and they are among the most effective pollinators, but the population is in decline. So by placing some of these bee bricks inside building facades, they could be the building block to solving this environmental problem. The team is going to evaluate the results of this pilot project over the next 2 years. They've been looking for volunteers for this project. So far, only 20 individuals have stepped up to put bee bricks on their existing properties. But bee bricks are an amazing and ingenious invention, and honestly, I think they should be made mandatory in construction. If the bees go, we go. You gotta save the bees.
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2: It'll be sunny today, getting up to 28, a humidex 31. Partly cloudy tonight, slight chance of showers, maybe a thunderstorm, down to 17. Sun and cloud on Monday with a high of 31.
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0: Hey there, I'm Ricky Tyler. Thank you for tuning in today. A short time ago, I was talking about the Emmy nominations for this year. The show that got the most nominations is the HBO medical drama The Pitt with 25, and that show has a Canadian connection. The show's creator, showrunner, and executive producer is R. Scott Gemmell from Orangeville, Ontario. He was also nominated for a couple of those 25 Emmys, competing for Best Writing for a Drama and Best Drama Series. The series chronicles the grueling shifts of healthcare workers in a fictional Pittsburgh hospital emergency room. It is by far, in my humble opinion, the best show on TV right now. I was never big into medical dramas, but The Pitt knocks it out of the park. So good. If you have not seen the first two seasons yet, you can find them on Crave. Other Canadians that were nominated for Emmys this year include Toronto's Brittany Allen. She's nominated for Best Guest Actress in a Drama. For her appearance on The Pitt, she played the mom battling cancer, if you are familiar with season two. HBO did not submit Brittany for consideration, so she submitted herself and got the nod. Good for her. Martin Short got a nomination for Only Murders in the Building. And Canada's sweetheart Michael J. Fox got an Emmy nomination for Best Guest Actor in a Comedy Series for his appearance on Apple TV's Shrinking. The 78th Primetime Emmy Awards will be broadcast live on September 14th. Go get those statuettes, Canada.
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3: 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Officials say these incidents could have been prevented by getting a locate. Avoid risky digs and always click before you dig. 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
5: Partly cloudy tonight. 40% chance of showers. Risk of a thunderstorm down to 17. Monday, sun and cloud reaching 31. Sun and cloud again on Tuesday. A slight chance of showers with a high of 34.
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0: Hey there, I'm Ricky Tyler. Thank you so much for joining me today. Well, this news has me turned into a happy little nerd. Star Trek turns 60 this year, and the anniversary is being celebrated with a new box set featuring all three remastered seasons of the original series, special anniversary packaging, collectible cards, and a tiny vinyl packed with the show's classic themes and sounds. Star Trek, the original series, the complete series on Blu-ray, blasts off on September 8th, which is the official anniversary of Star Trek. It's available for pre-order right now via Amazon. Yay!
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0: Hey, how's it going? I'm Ricky Tyler. Thank you for being with me today. I hope you're enjoying your weekend so far. And there's some Stanley Cup controversy brewing, and I really want to get your take on it because I think it's absolutely crazy. The Carolina Hurricanes won the Stanley Cup this year, and the team's owner, Tom Dundon, had all of his family members' names engraved on the cup. His wife's and his five children's names appear there before any players or staff, including team captain Jordan Staal, general manager Eric Tulsi, and head coach Rod Brind'Amour. So according to an NHL spokesperson, the winning club gets to submit a list of names to be engraved on the trophy. The league reviews the list to make sure all players, coaches, and hockey operations staff meet the established criteria to be included, and the names of non-playing personnel are determined by club ownership. It's not the first time an owner's relative's name was engraved on the cup, so in 1984, then Edmonton Oilers owner Peter Pocklington had his father's name engraved on the cup, but it was later chiseled out with X's because he had nothing to do with the win. Last year, Florida Panthers owner Vincent Viola included four relatives' names on the cup. So clearly this practice is no longer a problem for the league, but people have a big problem with it. Majority of folks are not happy with this. I mean, one of those kids is 5 years old. What did he have to do with Carolina winning the Stanley Cup? Like, why not put my name on it? If you're going to put his name, I had as much to do with it as he did, right? Come on. Anyway, that's where I stand. I think it's completely ridiculous. I would love to know your thoughts. Do you think this move is okay or totally disgraceful? Send an email to the Ricky Tyler Show at vistaradio.ca.
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1: 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Weather.
6: Partly cloudy tonight. 40% chance of showers. Risk of a thunderstorm down to 17. Monday, sun and cloud reaching 31. Sun and cloud again on Tuesday, a slight chance of showers with a high of 34.
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0: Hey there, I'm Ricky Tyler. Thank you for tuning in today. We are talking about the Stanley Cup controversy going on right now. Carolina Hurricanes owner Tom Dundon had his wife and kids' names engraved on the Stanley Cup ahead of all the coaching staff and players. I didn't know his wife and kids were on the team. That's impressive. I'm asking you what you think of this. I don't think it's okay. I heard from Nat, who said those kids and wife and even the owner didn't work their butts off to win the cup. The players did it with the coaches. While the owner's name is okay, not the family. That's ridiculous. I agree. Rich people gonna rich, I guess. Thanks, Nat. You can weigh in too by sending an email to the Ricky Tyler Show at vistaradio.ca.
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5: Partly cloudy tonight. 40% chance of showers. Risk of a thunderstorm down to 17. Monday, sun and cloud reaching 31. Sun and cloud again on Tuesday. A slight chance of showers with a high of 34.
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0: What's up? I'm Ricky Tyler. Thank you for joining me today. And hey, we've been talking about the Stanley Cup controversy. It was revealed that the owner of the Carolina Hurricanes, Tom Dundon, decided to include his family's names on the Stanley Cup ahead of all the players and the coaches, his wife and five children. One of those kids is 5 years old. Come on. I'm asking you to share your thoughts on that this morning. And Andrew said, honestly, if the names were below the players, I'd probably be okay with it. It's the players that earned the cup. I mean, okay, I guess. But call me crazy, I don't think that anybody who didn't have a hand in winning the Stanley Cup should have their name engraved on the cup. I mean, why not put my name while you're at it? I had as much to do with it as the five-year-old, so you know what I mean? What do you think about this? Keep your comments coming. 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
5: 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If you're getting out on the waters locally, Lake Nipissing, we're looking at southwest winds 10 knots going southwest and remaining that way tonight and tomorrow. Waves half a meter or less, water temperature 24 degrees. There's the risk of thunderstorms tonight and Monday morning. Trent Severn Waterway open 9 till 6:30 p.m. We're out in the beautiful Beneteau from Bayport doing Women at the Helm today. 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

0: Take it back.
1: Hey there, I'm Ricky Tyler. Very glad you could hang out with me today. And we are discussing this Stanley Cup controversy. The owner of the Carolina Hurricanes had his family's names engraved on the Stanley Cup. His wife and five kids. Before even head coach Rod Brind'Amour. And yes, I do realize it has happened before. In 1984, Oilers owner Peter Puck had his father's name engraved on the trophy. But it was later chiseled over with X's because he had nothing to do with the win. And then it hadn't been a thing until last year when Vincent Viola, the owner of the Florida Panthers, had his relatives' names engraved on the cup. Nobody made a stink about it. They probably should have. I don't know why the league is okay with this, but they say the decision on whose names to include is up to the owners. So there you go. I'm asking you for your thoughts on this today. I heard from Mike who said, I'm surprised they didn't add the family dog. That's a great point, Mike. Like, think about it this way. If you were on a slow pitch team, let's say, and you won a provincial championship, and one of your fellow players said, hey, I want to put my wife's name on the trophy, even though she has nothing to do with the team, you would think they were crazy. Keep your comments coming. Send an email to the Ricky Tyler Show at vistaradio.ca.
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6: Partly cloudy tonight, 40% chance of showers, risk of a thunderstorm down to 17. Monday, sun and cloud reaching 31. Sun and cloud again on Tuesday, a slight chance of showers with a high of 34.
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0: Hey there, Ricky Tyler with you. Thanks for joining me today. We are talking about this Stanley Cup controversy. So the owner of the Carolina Hurricanes, who just won the Stanley Cup this year, had his family's names engraved on the cup. His wife, the five kids, all before the coaching staff and any of the players. I think it's absolutely crazy. I'm asking you what you think. I heard from Pam who said that's not okay, especially before the other names. That's unbelievable that it passed through the system. The NHL says owner's choice, so rich people gonna rich, you know what I mean? But yeah, why didn't he put the kid's nanny's name on it while he's at it? Ridiculous. What do you think? Keep your comments coming in an email, the Ricky Tyler Show at vistaradio.ca.
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5: Partly cloudy tonight, 40% chance of showers, risk of a thunderstorm down to 17. Monday, sun and cloud reaching 31. Sun and cloud again on Tuesday, a slight chance of showers with a high of 34.
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why did I?

0: Hey there, I'm Ricky Tyler. Thank you for being with me today. We are talking about the controversy over the Stanley Cup. Carolina Hurricanes owner Tom Dundon had his wife and five kids' names engraved on the cup, even before the front office, the head coaches, the players. I think it's embarrassing. And get this, Joel Nystrom, who played 38 regular season games for the Canes this past season, does not get to have his name engraved into the cup. The NHL's threshold for getting your name engraved on the cup is 41 regular season games or one Stanley Cup final game. Okay, so he was short by three, but the winning team can petition the league for an exemption, which they did not, but the wife and kids get their names on the cup. Come on, make it make sense. I heard from someone who goes by the name Serendipity. I like that. They said it should be players and coaches only. It's disgusting that he did this. He has no respect for the game. He would never have done this if he did. Yeah, I agree. It's not cool. What do you think? Keep your comments coming. Send an email to the Ricky Tyler Show at vistaradio.ca.
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0: Hey there, I'm Ricky Tyler. Thank you for being with me today. I really appreciate it. It's been great to hear from you about this Stanley Cup controversy. The owner of the Carolina Hurricanes had his wife's and kids' names engraved onto the Stanley Cup, and you are not down with it. Like, overwhelmingly. Every email I got today said, no, absolutely not. It's gross. With the exception of one person who said he would be okay with it if the family's names were at the bottom instead of in front of the players and coaches. Yeah, no, even still, they shouldn't be there at all. And even most Carolina Hurricanes fans are outraged by this. So maybe we'll see some X's etched onto the cup in the future if this controversy keeps up. I'm done for the day, but you can keep your answers coming. Share your comments in an email, the Ricky Tyler Show at vistaradio.ca. You can catch me right back here 2 weeks from now. I won't be in next weekend. Gonna take a little summer vacation with the Hubs. We have not taken a vacation together in like 10 years, so we're way overdue. What are we gonna do? I don't know. We'll play it by ear. It'll just be nice to have some downtime. So until next time, have a great one.
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5: Partly cloudy tonight, 40% chance of showers, risk of a thunderstorm down to 17. Monday, sun and cloud reaching 31. Sun and cloud again on Tuesday, a slight chance of showers with a high of 34.
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1: 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Weather.
2: Partly cloudy tonight. 40% chance of showers. Risk of a thunderstorm down to 17. Monday, sun and cloud reaching 31. Sun and cloud again on Tuesday. A slight chance of showers with a high of 34.
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1: Two neighbors got to talking over the fence. 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
2: Partly cloudy tonight, 40% chance of showers, risk of a thunderstorm down to 17. Monday, sun and cloud reaching 31. Sun and cloud again on Tuesday, a slight chance of showers with a high of 34.
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